0: McCallum on Fresh 92.7 right now. Tom is away sick, but it's me and you, Steph, and got some serious business. Of course, it is the Fresh birthday coming up June 20th.
1: Hell yeah.
0: Hell yeah.
1: Hell yeah. That was a good song. I'm really excited. You know, I love myself a dirty, filthy rave, a boiler room. This is my two favourite things combined, Fresh 92.7 and a rave.
0: How good is it going to be, though? Looking at all the DJs, there's a bunch of Fresh DJs, some massive favourites. We've got Profesto, who does D&B tonight, actually. It's his...
1: Shout out.
0: Yeah, shout out to him. It's his 1 year of D&B hub tonight. So tune into that. We've also got some other great DJs. We've got Quantix, Zella Ray, Seek and Destroy, the main headliner, is going to be there. So... he's just an Adelaide favourite, isn't he?
1: Yeah.
0: Always around.
1: Huge.
0: If you've been partying for the last 10, 15 years, I'm sure you know exactly who he is.
1: Oh, so. That's right, because otherwise we've just aged him terribly.
0: Yeah. But yeah, so first release tickets are sold out, Steph, but you can get your second release. They are selling quick, but we do want to see everyone there that we can. It's going to be a lot of fun.
1: Yeah, it's happening at District Nightclub on Hindley Street on the 20th of June, and I reckon it's going to sneak up quick. It always does.
0: It's going to be really quick, but yeah, get your tickets. 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

0: Yes, you've been listening to Tom and Callum on Fresh 92.7 for your brekkie. However, Tom has been gone. He's away, so it's been me and you, Steph.
1: The way he said that, Tom has been
0: gone. I can't believe Tom has gone to find himself in India. When I saw him this morning, he threw a matcha in my face and I said, I'm not coming back. I'm going to go find myself and piece everything together.
1: Everything kind of went downhill with Tom when he cut his hair. That's when he knew, you know.
0: Yeah,
1: things weren't going well for him.
0: No, but he should be back tomorrow. I think he's on the mend, so we'll see what happens. But if not, rock and roll, we'll do it tomorrow.
1: Let's give it
0: another crack.
1: Couple pals,
0: exactly
1: just
0: right.
1: Out.
0: But Steph, yes, of course, it's been a great show today. Embarrassing Mums does return tomorrow. We get the mums in the courtroom telling embarrassing stories about their kids,
1: yep.
0: or how their kids have embarrassed them, and hopefully they can come along to the Pain and Sip that we're doing for Mother's Day. Tomorrow night.
1: Yeah, it's your final chance, so make sure you keep it locked on Fresh if you want to head along. And we'll be seeing all the mums tomorrow at, I was about to say Temple Day Spa. It's actually at the Elephant.
0: But is that the Elephant?
1: Thanks to Temple Day Spa. So.
0: But you can win a voucher to Temple Day Spa.
1: That's right.
0: If you come along. So a lot of fun. Try and call up for that. We'd love to see you there.
1: Yeah, we'll potentially catch you tomorrow.
0: Absolutely. See you then.
1: Bye.

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1: Hey, it's Callum for your weather read, and right now I have to say it is pretty cold. I mean, it is looking like it's going to be a maximum of 17 degrees today with a overnight minimum of 11. However, right now it is 14 and a half degrees. Feels like 10.5, so very chilly out there. 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

0: Yes, it is Callum for your workday on Fresh 92.7. And right now I've got the voice of Fresh, Mattia, in the studio. We're talking something big. We're talking the Fresh birthday.
1: Yes, our very first Boiler Room inspired event.
0: How good is this? So the Fresh Boiler Room inspired event, how did the Boiler Room come about?
1: I just think it's always been such a great concept. And when we're planning our birthdays, as you know, our Fresh birthdays always go off. So I thought, why not do something that we've never done before and bring it to Fresh 92.7?
0: Yeah, absolutely. So the Boiler Room kind of inspired thing, it'll have a DJ in the middle and then it'll have everyone surrounding the DJ.
1: Yes.
0: So it will get pretty moshy. It will get pretty sweaty. You've told Tom and I to relax and say how sweaty it'll get.
1: I have. I do want people to come to this party. So, yes. But, yeah, think 360, throwing lots of cool visuals and some incredible music from some of our best DJs in Adelaide.
0: We've got some great DJs and we will be interviewing them in the coming months,
1: yes.
0: I believe. So you'll hear them on Fresh. You'll hear some mini mixes and things like that. So
1: yes.
0: We can't wait. I mean, Profesto from D&B Hub. We got Pretty Dark. We got all these great DJs, Fresh DJs, plus a bunch of other ones handpicked by you, Mattia.
1: Yes, these are up-and-coming DJs in the scene, and they are amazing at what they do. So this is definitely going to be an event you are not going to want to miss.
0: Absolutely, and who I'm keen for the most, I reckon. Oh, is it a cliche answer to say Seek and Destroy?
1: Not at all. Seek's incredible, and if you've ever seen him play live, he puts on a show.
0: Yeah.
1: So, yeah, for him to headline, this is incredible for us, and it's going to be an amazing performance.
0: Yeah, sounds a little bit like this.
2: What are you trying to do?

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1: It's Callum for your weather, and right now, it's as cold as ice. 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
1: But in all seriousness, it is 14.6 degrees. It feels like 10.8, and over the day and night, we're seeing a 30% chance of rain. 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

0: It's Callum for your workday on Fresh 92.7. And right now we're chatting embarrassing mums. Of course, the last few weeks we've been looking for all the embarrassing mums around Adelaide to come along to our paint and sip. That's tomorrow. All you have to do is call up during brekkie and tell an embarrassing story. Were you the embarrassing mum? Was your kid embarrassing? Let us know. But right now I'm joined by Luca from More Than Mutuals, the show on Sunday. Also our social media guy. Luca, welcome. We're chatting embarrassing mums.
1: Thank you for having me.
0: Now, Luca, I thought I'd play a little bit of a game with you. I got a few different bits of audio of different TV embarrassing mums.
1: Okay.
0: I want you to guess who the mum is.
1: All right.
0: Or what show they're from. What TV show they're from.
1: Oh, this will be interesting.
0: Could be a TV show or a movie. Should we get into it?
1: Let's do it.
0: All right, first one.
2: What is wrong with you two?
0: Who we got there? Who's the embarrassing mum?
1: You know, that's an embarrassing one.
2: What is wrong with you two?
0: What are you feeling?
1: Is that Malcolm in the Middle?
0: Malcolm in the Middle?
1: Yeah.
0: That's what? Malcolm in the Middle.
1: I was surprised I got that. Hell yeah.
0: Hell yeah. What else have we got? Second embarrassing mum, Luca. Who is this?
3: I'm sorry. You know I never like to interfere.
0: Who do you think that is? Ooh. Famous American TV mum, old lady, white hair. You reckon you got it?
1: No.
0: One more?
3: I'm sorry. You know I never like to interfere.
1: Oh, I got no clue.
0: No clue? Everybody loves Raymond.
1: Oh.
0: Marie.
1: Yeah. You should watch that too.
0: Did you?
1: Yeah.
0: Good show. All right, last one. We got a third one. This one's from a movie.
4: Kevin!
0: Who's yelling out Kevin? This is going to kill everyone. This is killing everyone in their
1: car. Is this an Aussie one?
0: No. No, American.
1: This is shameful that
0: huge
1: I don't know
0: huge American
1: these.
0: Movie. You're the American guy.
1: Huge American movie. One more time. Kevin.
4: Kevin!
0: About a kid who sets up traps in his house.
1: Oh, Home Alone.
0: Home Alone. There the Home go. Alone
1: yeah,
0: mum.
1: That was
4: Kevin!
1: A dead giveaway.
0: Yeah.
4: Kevin!
0: The hell?
1: Wow, Kevin! I'm letting people down out here.
0: Stuck.
4: Kevin! Kevin!
0: I'm feeling really embarrassed.
1: Yeah, no.
4: Kevin!
0: What the hell is it doing?
1: This is a 10 out of 10.
4: Oh,
5: embarrassment alert. Embarrassment alert. Embarrassment alert. Oh, embarrassment yes. alert.
0: Oh no! Oh, dude, oh, embarrassment oh, alert. What
1: no.
0: the? Oh!
5: Embarrassment oh, alert. Embarrassment alert. Embarrassment alert. Embarrassment alert.
0: Not again. Not the embarrassment alert. Do you feel embarrassed?
1: Dude, I feel
0: really embarrassed.
1: I feel really embarrassed.
0: Jeez.
1: Oh.
0: God, all these malfunctions. It's just embarrassing.
1: It's so
0: trying
1: embarrassing.
0: To play a game with TV people, and it's just. I feel really embarrassed.
1: You should.
0: Anyway, embarrassing mums, it starts up again tomorrow on Brekkie. Call up with your embarrassing mum story if you too feel embarrassed. Hopefully we can see you along in the paint and sip. You're on Fresh 92.7.

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1: Hey, it's Callum covering for Steph, and right now it is 15 degrees. However, it feels like 11.9. We're seeing a top of 17 degrees today, and as we head towards nighttime, there's still a 30% chance of rain. You're on Fresh 92.7.

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7: I guess we're not the same anymore. I guess we're not the same. I guess we're not the same anymore. Guess we're not the same. I guess we're not the same anymore. I guess we're not the same.

0: Callum for your workday on Fresh 92.7, and it's been my absolute pleasure to be the temporary work host for the day so far. However, I'm being booted off.
1: Callum, what the actual...
0: Oh, my
1: have
0: God.
1: Have you done with the workday?
0: Jesus.
1: What did you do with my show?
0: Holy hell.
1: I listened to you. I listened to what you did on the weather, all right?
0: Well, that I swore on the weather. I gave it a big old... on the weather. Yeah, I know, because the weather usually probably doesn't warrant swearing, but I thought I'd just jazz it up a little bit.
1: I run a tight ship here on the workday. There's a regime. My boss has told me specifically, you know, there's certain things you got to do, and I don't know how you got away with what you got away with, because if I did that,
0: I'm sure
1: there would be some text coming through. There'd be some words from above.
0: Well, speaking of text, Steph, there wasn't anything about my behaviour on the workday.
1: Not surprised.
0: Just yet, but having a look at it, someone did text in about a song they'd like to have played throughout the
1: yes,
0: show.
1: Yes, my trusty friend Truman, they text in all the time. And actually, it's a bit of a dig on your part. Said, hey, Steph, great job this morning. Thank you for that. I know you don't do requests on Thursdays, but I'd really love to hear Get Free by Major Lazer featuring Amber Kaufman. I cannot pronounce the Colan Lavelle remix. Please, as Tom and Callum played the wrong remix once during Friday knockoff, so I throw my drink in their face.
0: Now I'm all wet from Truman's drink.
1: Oh, God, that's
0: Jesus.
1: The worst. So, well, you know what? You deserved every... pellets of that damp.
0: Everyone's coming at me from all angles. Swearing on the workday, not playing Truman's song.
1: I don't think that you should be left alone. There is something that happens. You're like a kid in a candy shop. Is that what they say? Is that the saying these days?
0: I'd say that that's what it's like when
1: Tom's
0: I hop behind the mic.
1: I'm gone.
0: Just running amok.
1: Swearing, carrying on.
0: You know what? It's coming towards the end of the workday shift, and of course you are back from the Jobs Expo, so I'm going to hand the torch back to you, Steph, and I think we should play his song.
1: I think we should play Truman's song. Right, sorry about what they did to you.
0: Let's get into it. I wipe the drink off my face from Truman. Next time we'll get it right. This is Get Free, the Colan Lavelle remix, if that's how you actually say it.
1: Good job.

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3: I'm back. Yes, yesterday I did say there's a cold snap incoming. Nobody believed me. Y'all said winter wasn't coming. I said today is going to be Game of Thrones season. Winter is coming, and it was. It's very cold. What's the top? It's going to be 17 degrees today.
1: What does it run out?
3: It's 15.8, feels like 12.5, so pretty damn cold, guys. Pretty damn cold.
1: Yeah, we can rest assured no cold snaps coming through tomorrow. 19 and a possible shower for your Friday.
3: 19? That's not too bad.
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1: Right now we're doing tongue twisters.
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1: Go on, Rory, do your worst.
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2: 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Is that the first bit?
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1: Okay, 1-1 was racehorse, 2-2-1-2. 1-horse, 1-2, race 2, race horse, 1-2.
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1: Thank you for that compliment.
0: You were just out at, the Jobs Expo. How do we get people there?
1: Okay, so it's the Adelaide Careers and Employment Expo. It's happening at Wavell Showgrounds today, tomorrow, and on Saturday as well. And we've got our street team there on Saturday again. So definitely come on down and see us. We'll have the tables set up, all of the freebies, the wheel, the wheel.
0: The wheel was back.
1: The wheel never left.
0: Cool.
1: So the wheel's down there, but there's so many exhibitors, and I think this year is the best year I've been to. There was so much interactive stuff. Like, they had these robots down there.
0: Robots?
1: Yeah, but it was really cool because I don't know how to describe this. It was like a forklift robot, and it could go diagonal and it could go forward, and it's to stop the turning circle, you know, I don't know.
0: Yeah, right.
1: Clearly, okay. I'm not a scientist.
0: A lot of science jargon that, if you're into that stuff, yes, if you want to work in that field, you could definitely check it out and check out the robots.
1: Yes, all kinds. They have medicine, construction, beauty, everything. Yeah.
0: So just to reiterate, when is that on till? When can people go?
1: So it's happening all weekend, tomorrow as well, and then Saturday the street team will be there, and it's at Wavell Showgrounds.
0: Awesome. Well, I mean, sounds great. Steph, this has been our last bit on air for the workday. It's been cut short a little bit. A few less breaks throughout the day, but because you haven't been here and you've been at the Jobs Expo, so it's been a big laugh. It's been a lot of fun. I really enjoyed myself.
1: Oh, what's happening?
0: To the point where I get a ceremonial goodbye, maybe.
1: Callum.
0: Goodbye, everyone.
1: I was going to say, thank you for everything.
0: It's quite all right.
1: All you've done. I mean, we went through brekkie this morning, and now we've been through the workday together, and is there anything that we can't do?
0: I don't think so. I think we smashed it.
1: We did.
0: I love this bit.
1: This is my favourite part. That was actually me.
0: Yeah, I can't believe your vocals go that high.
1: I know. You know, it's all in a day's work.
0: Anyway.
1: Simo's got some big shoes to fill.
0: Yeah, it's been... I'd like to see Simo have ceremonial music for his entrance or goodbye. Anyway, awesome. It's been an absolute blast covering the workday.
1: We'll catch you back here at the same time tomorrow.
0: Tomorrow. See you then.
1: See you then.

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2: 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And for us, in the hometown of Adelaide, the breaking stuff involves the Adelaide 36ers. The NBL coach, Mike Wells, he's quit after a month or so after the championship going down in the fifth against the Sydney Kings. A little bit of a sting, but I thought, on the precipice, very hopeful for the next season, recently signed a contract extension as well for 2 more years, I think it was, and decision to stand down apparently coming after a lot of reflection. I think when you have those big moments and you put, you know, pen to paper on the dotted line and then suddenly you're like, oh, do I want this? How much do I want it? And obviously, you know, other things are out there in life. So maybe he wants to pick up pottery. I don't know. There's just so many things to try and get done during our time on planet Earth. Fresh 92.7, the beat of Adelaide on your Thursday. Kissing my friends. Let's get Marshmello on to kick things into gear.

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1: Thank you.
0: You're welcome.
1: Thank you.
0: That was him actually appearing at Glastonbury Music Festival, I think 5-6 years ago. But tomorrow he turns the big three figures, 100, of course, well known for like famous encounter with mountain gorillas in Rwanda. Some of his TV series called Life in the Freezer, Paradise Birds. And I just noticed, considering we are celebrating the filmmaker, the conservationist that is Sir David Attenborough, I went back and listened to some of his stuff. And at Glastonbury, he went a bit kind of Morpheus from Matrix.

0: army, and as I speak, that army is drawing nearer to our home.
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0: 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Throwing down some northern beaches, it is time for Flume. That's Sydney boy. He's turning 35 this year. And elusive as ever, right? These are when the studio albums kind of come out. 2012, then nothing till 2016. Another break, 2022. And then most recently he's had Dumb, which came out 2025. So we've got a long time between Flume drinks, but we're playing it soon right here on Fresh. Stick around.
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5: Hey, this is Jason, and here are your headlines. Australian gas exporters will now be forced to keep 20% of supply in the country under the federal government's reserve plan. Police are investigating a mysterious death after a body was found at Henley Beach this morning. And another big event to hit Adelaide with the Australian Open coming to North Adelaide Golf Course from 2028 onwards. And over in sport, FIFA World Cup screenings at Federation Square are back on after intervention from the Victorian Premier.
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5: For the rest of today, we're looking at a cloudy top of 17 with an overnight low of 11 degrees. Tomorrow, we're also looking at a cloudy top of 17, and right now in the city, it's 16 degrees. That's the latest from Fresh News. 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

0: 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For those out on the roads as well, we'll check on your traffic in a sec. But some news today regarding the Southeastern Freeway. So there's that big jackknifey prang with that truck in April. No injuries, thank God, but it was closed for 12 hours, 4 hours of delays. I think the Crows were playing that night as well, but they're doing the repairs. The night work's beginning this coming Sunday and continuing through till Thursday next week. So bearing that in mind, if you're someone that's ducking between kind of, you know, Mount Barker, Adelaide, even going to Muzzabizza, big shout out to Murray Bridge. So keep that in mind. Fresh 92.7, the beat of Adelaide.
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2: In Torrens Park, it's slow going on Grange Road for eastbound traffic approaching Goodwood Road. Over in Oaklands Park, it's bumper to bumper on Diagonal Road for southbound traffic between Balmoral Avenue and Morfitt Road. And in Mawson Lakes, expect delays on Eldersmith Road heading east towards Main Street. And watch out for speed cameras on Fitzroy Terrace in North Adelaide and Blacks Road in Gillis Plains. For more news and traffic in 15, you're listening to Drive with Simo on Fresh 92.7.

0: 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He cannot be stopped. We're going to put that one on soon. That's Haven's I Run, getting the mix from the Frenchman. We'll catch up in a sec. At five, your traffic, your news, Fresh 92.7.
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1: In Dudley Park, traffic is building on Regency Road heading west between Churchill Road and South Road. Over in Somerton Park, it's slow going on Brighton Road for southbound traffic approaching Oaklands Road. And in Dulwich, expect delays on Greenhill Road for westbound traffic between Conyngham Street and Fullerton Road. And watch out for speed cameras on Baines Road in Woodcroft and Charmaine Avenue in Para Vista.
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1: Hey, this is Jason, and here's what's happening. Australian gas exporters will now be forced to keep a portion of their supply for domestic use under the new East Coast Reserve Plan. Formally revealed this morning by Energy Minister Chris Bowen, the new plan would set aside 20% of new supply to bolster our national reserves in case the country's energy supply is threatened again in the future. This new reserve will also supposedly help drive down energy prices thanks to greater supply available domestically. Police are investigating a mysterious death at Henley Beach after a woman's body was found on the Esplanade. The incident was first recorded at 5:30 this morning when ambulance crews were called in for a medical emergency. And another new sporting event hits South Australia with the Australian Open coming to North Adelaide Golf Course starting in 2028. This plan helps to support the $45 million upgrade to North Adelaide for LIV Golf, which has sparked some concern after the circuit lost its crucial Saudi funding. This will mark the first time since 1998 that the Australian Open has been to South Australia. And over in sport, the decision to ban streams of the FIFA World Cup at Federation Square has been overturned after an intervention by Victorian Premier Jacinta Allen. The screenings were initially cancelled due to past dangerous behaviour, including the lobbing of flares. Premier Allen has committed to an increased police presence in the area, saying there will be zero tolerance for antisocial behaviour.
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1: For the rest of today, we're looking at a cloudy top of 2017 and an overnight low of 11 degrees. Tomorrow, we're also looking at a cloudy top of 17, and right now in the city, it's 16 degrees. That's the latest from Fresh News. 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
2: 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It's the beat of Adelaide. It's Tate McRae.

0: Down Under, some homegrown Aussie stuff on for the drive home. It's Fresh, 92.7. In the Moment is soon. And hey, Fresh is turning 28 years old. To celebrate, we're cranking the heat, bringing you something we've never done before. 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
2: In Westbourne Park, it's slow going on Crossroad heading west between Hilda Terrace and Goodwood Road. Over in Greenacres, traffic is building on Muller Road for eastbound traffic approaching Northeast Road. And in Seaton, expect delays on Westlakes Boulevard heading west towards Frederick Road. And watch out for speed cameras on Grant Road in Ranilla and Main South Road in Hackham. More news and traffic in 15. 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

0: 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Fresh 92.7, the beat of Adelaide. Simo on with you and Free Fallin'. We're going to put on some Zoe Bardwee. That's just minutes away. Tom and Callum back tomorrow for your Friday. And your chance to get mum into a fully catered sip and paint event, all with Temple Day Spa, Unley and Semaphore, the Mother's Day gift that's just for her. All you need to do is share an embarrassing story about your mum. When did she embarrass you? When did you embarrass her?
1: Ma, the meatloaf!
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1: In Kingswood, expect delays on Cross Road for westbound traffic between Harrow Terrace and Belair Road. Over in Burnside, it's bumper to bumper on Glenburn Road for southbound traffic approaching Greenhill Road. And in Salisbury Heights, traffic is building on the Groveway heading northwest towards Main North Road. And watch out for speed cameras on Elizabeth Road in Morford Vale and War Memorial Drive in North Adelaide.
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1: Hey, this is Jason and here are your headlines. Australian gas exporters will now be forced to keep 20% of supply in the country under the federal government's reserve plan. Police are investigating a mysterious death after a body was found at Henley Beach this morning. And another big event to hit Adelaide with the Australian Open coming to North Adelaide Golf Course from 2028 onwards. And over in sport, FIFA World Cup screenings at Federation Square are back on after the intervention of the Victorian Premier.
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1: For the rest of today, we're looking at a cloudy top of 17 with an overnight low of 11 degrees. Tomorrow, we're looking at another cloudy top of 17, and right now in the city, it's 15 degrees. That's the latest from Fresh News. 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

0: It is out of my mind, fresh 92.7, the beat of Adelaide. It's Simo with you, talk to ya. We'll put this on in just a little while. Also, something that's crept up on us, Mother's Day this weekend. If you are a last-minute shop to your drop like I am with most things, Mother's Day gift wrapping at Adelaide Arcade. That is happening tomorrow, 10 through to 6 p.m. and Saturday, 10 through to 5. So this has been going for like 10 years. It's an in-center service. Basically, visitors can have their gifts professionally wrapped for a small donation and all proceeds going to Minda. So it's right there at Adelaide Arcade. Huge mix of kind of jewelers, artisan makers and specialty retailers as well. If you need to grab something, then get it wrapped. Fresh 92.7, the beat of Adelaide to drive you home. It's your traffic.
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2: In Woodville, traffic is building on Port Road, heading northwest between Woodville Road and Cheltenham Parade. Over in Fitzroy, it's bumper to bumper on Robe Terrace for westbound traffic approaching Main North Road. And in Underdale, expect delays on Henley Beach Road for eastbound traffic between Airport Road and Marion Road. And watch out for speed cameras on Carrington Street in Adelaide and Grand Junction Road in Gillis Plains. 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

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We got Higher Power coming. I'll leave you with this. It's a wrap from me. I'm not here tomorrow. I'll catch you Monday. The boys, Tom and Callum for brekkie and Steph as per usual to take out your week. But a lot of eyes on the Crowies on the weekend. Port Adelaide hosting the Bulldogs at Adelaide Oval. But I'm watching the Adelaide United fixture because they've skipped over to New Zealand and they've got to try and beat Auckland where they live. Because I'm getting me some tickets to Hindmarsh in 2 weeks for the return leg of that semi-final. Fresh 92.7. I'll catch you.

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1: Hey, this is Jason, and here's what's happening. Australian gas exporters will now be forced to keep a portion of their supply for domestic use under the new East Coast Reserve Plan. Formally revealed this morning by Energy Minister Chris Bowen, the new plan would set aside 20% of new supply to bolster our national reserves in case the country's energy supply is threatened again in the future. This new reserve will also supposedly help drive down energy prices thanks to greater supply available domestically. Police are investigating a mysterious death at Henley Beach after a woman's body was found on the esplanade. The incident was first recorded at 5:30 this morning when ambulance crews were called for a medical emergency. And another new sporting event hit South Australia with the Australian Open coming to North Adelaide Golf Course starting in 2028. This plan helps to support the $45 million upgrade to North Adelaide for LIV Golf, which has sparked some concern after the circuit lost its crucial Saudi funding. This will mark the first time since 1998 that the Australian Open has been to South Australia. And over in sport, the decision to ban streams of the FIFA World Cup at Federation Square has been overturned after an intervention by Victoria.

0: Victorian Premier Jacinta Allen. The screenings were initially cancelled due to past dangerous behaviour, including the lobbing of flares. Premier Allen has committed to an increased police presence in the area, saying there will be zero tolerance for antisocial behaviour.
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0: For the rest of today, we're looking at a cloudy top of 17 with an overnight low of 11 degrees. Tomorrow, we're also looking at a cloudy top of 17, and right now in the city, it's 14 degrees. That's the latest from Fresh News. 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

0: Last year, Generation Fresh made a very big promise. One person was going to win a permanent weekend show on Fresh. 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

Hey, yo, my fresh crew. 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I'm your host, Profesto, your D&B selector here at Fresh 92.7, the beat of Adelaide. And I cannot believe it. I am saying these next words. Here we go. Happy first birthday to D&B Hub. We have been on the air here at Fresh 92.7 every Thursday night for exactly 1 year to the date. Woo! It's been an honour and a privilege to host this show for you, Adelaide. Together, we've had some big moments in the studio. We've had Primates live in the studio. Dom Whiting, DJ Hybrid, Elside, VOE. The locals have popped through and entertained you for the evening. All the love, all the messages from everyone, your support has been crucial to the development and possibly the biggest D&B show on Australia airwaves. This is a joint effort from us, Adelaide. Together. And tonight, we are joined by one of D&B's greatest, the main man from the Prototypes. He's been touring around the world, bringing his sound to all the cities. And we are next, my crew. Circadian will be joining us for a chat here in the studio on the lead up to the big one tomorrow night. Oh, a bunch of D&B Hub's friends have sent through some messages for us as well, Adelaide, so keep your ears peeled for those Easter eggs tonight. And also, in celebration of D&B Hub's first birthday, which just happened to line up perfectly with Circadian in town, I've decided to give away my plus one ticket for tomorrow night. You'll be a D&B Hub VIP with a drink card in hand. I'll give you a code word during the show. The first one it's in gets the VIP treatment for tomorrow night, courtesy of Inhibit, The Collective, and D&B Hub. But first up, we have Axwell Ingrosso's track remixed by Rizmo and Rivers, More Than You Know. So get those shout-outs in to 0428 927 927. This is D&B Hub's first birthday celebration. Shout-out going to chat, already locked in. We've got Adam, we've got Coops, we've got Ali, we've got the whole crew, VOE on the line, Primate is listening in. Let's go, Adelaide.

Oh, we are giving an early shout-out going here to my Rusties. On one of the most toxic but wonderful games on this earth, you boys know. We've got a massive shout-out going out to the Hex server. We've got a big one in for you boys. Only happy vibes on that game tonight. Let's go.

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Happy birthday to DMB Hub on Fresh 92.7. Ain't nobody does it like Profesto. Let's go.

Oh, yo, we got the brand new one from Dolsa and Soon. S-U-U-N-E was on the collab with AMC and Phantom. It's a brand new one called Move On. Shout outs heading out to the Mallee. Shout outs heading out to DMB Hub's own Azura. Let's go.

Yo, I hear we got a DMB Hub first timer here on the first birthday. Shout outs to Shelley, first DMB Hub session. And also, we've got another happy first birthday to DMB Hub, sending all the way out from Noel and Seb, all the way up in Queensland. Enjoying that weather. Nice and damp up there. Shout outs heading out to Riley from the Mountain Man.

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Oh, it's a big one. 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And Kaylee, Lockie. Oh, the whole crew's here.

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1: Right now we're doing tongue twisters.
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1: 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Woo!
2: Yes, welcome back, my crew. You are tuned into D&B Hub's first birthday extravaganza celebration. That's correct. Here at Fresh 92.7, the beat of Adelaide. And we have got some lovely, lovely shout-outs from all you people. I tell you what, this text line is starting to get hard to read. There's so many coming through, but bring it. Bring it. Keep bringing it on. Make me get glasses, Adelaide. This is what I want. I want my eyes to suffer tonight. Bring it. We have a massive happy birthday to D&B Hub coming out from Dion. Thank you, the adventurer man. And of course, OG Jess locked in. I think I've got to start up a D&B Hub club with that one there. And the man, the Lawson man, with the massive celebration coming through. Thank you, mate. Michaela and Frederick with the Rooney May. My goodness. Adelaide, here we are. We've got a very special guest on the line. This man has already cemented himself as the heavyweight in the drum and bass scene through years of domination as one half of the Prototypes, delivering huge festival anthems, massive tours, and shaping the sound of D&B across the globe. He's entered a brand new chapter in 2023 under a new alias, a project that's been churning some serious tunes. Since launching that alias, he's been firing out massive releases on labels like Monster Cat, been collabing with some of the craziest producers in the game like Sota, Friction, Dirty Phonics, Coven, Parappus. There is way too many to list here. Adelaide, this is a big one. We're about to jump on the line with one of the most exciting names in the world of drum and bass. So let's do this properly. On the first birthday for D&B Hub and on the eve of his event tomorrow night at Divide, ladies and gentlemen, D&B Hub presents to you, Circadian. Mate, thank you so much for coming on the show this evening.
3: Mate, it's a pleasure to be joining.
2: Yes, beautiful. Mate, so I have got some burning questions. So coming from a well-established branding as the Prototypes, then comes 2023 and all of a sudden our bodies are getting worked by a new name on the scene, Circadian. Yeah, you like that. What's the story behind the solo move?
3: Yeah, I just love drum and bass, man, you know, like, and I just wanted to go in on it and just have fun, you know.
2: Yeah,
3: have lots of fun, and that's what I've been doing ever since. So
2: I completely understand that, because we've got another Clue has done another side alias on the side, Blank Canvas as well, and that has just been picking up so much speed so quickly. And this is, I guess, the genre of drum and bass, isn't it? Once the heads know what you're doing, It's all in. We are all in on your music. Now, 2018 was the last time that I personally saw you perform in Adelaide, and that was part of the Prototypes. That was, we're going back 8 years ago now, and you've clearly been globetrotting around since then. Have you got any of those shows in the past 8 years that really stand out to you, really in terms of like crowd numbers or excitement levels or just general rave craziness?
3: Yeah, no, I always remember the Adelaide shows, and especially the ravers from Adelaide that would travel over to like Let It Roll and all that kind of stuff, because you'd see the ADL D&B and all that, you know. And it's so cool to see those flags in the crowds and all that kind of stuff, you know, having come played in city, and then, you know, you see how passionate everyone is when they come outside the city and they're just repping the flag and repping the city.
2: Mate,
3: it's really cool.
2: That is our local flag for D&B. I'll tell you what, that got started up probably over 20 years ago. It would have been, I'm assuming back in 2001 that I first saw that Adelaide D&B sign, and we're flying it everywhere. We've got stickers all around the world as well. It's just funny you say that. We've got people going over to Let It Roll. We've got so many Adelaide punters that head all over the world for all these shows, and you wouldn't know it, but in terms of, I'd say, ratio against Perth. In Perth, we've got a higher population, so obviously there's a massive movement there with drum and bass, but with Adelaide, we don't have the same population as Perth, but our ratio for D&B heads and passion is exactly on the same level as that. So I promise you, we're going to try and match that level tomorrow night at Divide. Adelaide Ravers can get grimy when the time is right, and we've been waiting for this one for 8 years, mate. Oh my goodness. So I want to touch quickly on your production. How do you find balancing touring and music production? Do they go hand in hand like some other producers? They're sort of working on the road, producing on the road, or?
3: Yeah, they kind of go hand in hand. I think almost like the shows are like a deadline for me. If like I need to get this done so I can play at that one, or I need to get this done so I can play at this show, you know. And so the two kind of go hand in hand. It's a bit different when you're like touring and you're not going back to my like, you know, everyday studio. It's a bit different to actually have full confidence that a tune's going to sound good on the system, or to what I won't sound like or whatever. But you know, it's exactly the same thing. I just keep working. So
2: yeah, love it. I guess there would be a very difference in sound production, you hearing back your tracks as well, when you're sitting on an airplane with AirPods compared to sitting at home with the Sennies in.
3: That's it.
2: Yeah, big difference. Mate, now tomorrow night at Divide, it's looking like it's going to be a sellout show, and I couldn't be happy about that. I am obsessed with your intro that you play at Mayhem, that you did at Christchurch in the past year. Now,
3: yeah,
2: I'm not going to give anything away to the listeners, but I have a feeling you have got a USB packed with some new heat for us. What can we expect tomorrow night?
3: Yeah, new dubs, new intro, got some new remixes of some of my tunes as well, which is all kind of bubbling at the moment. A lot of collabs on the burn, which I'll be playing tomorrow as well. My intro that you just spoke about from Mayhem last year, that's going to be coming out probably as a free download very soon as well.
2: Oh my goodness!
3: Yeah, so that's it. A lot of people have been asking for that one actually, which is really cool. So yeah,
2: I've got to know. What was the rush part? What's the rush mean? What's because you've got the intro, you've got mayhem, and welcome to Rush. What is there something about Rush?
3: Yeah.
2: What is that?
3: Yeah, you know, I just love rushing. So I love rushing, and I just wanted to make, I specifically made that for my intro for Mayhem and for Inhibitor XL. So it was for that tour specifically, and every single show I did had the city name in there, you know, and all that kind of stuff. So that's why I made it, so I could just play it, have something that I know no one's going to be able to play before me and all that kind of thing, and so I don't have to worry about that.
2: Yeah, of course, I understand that, mate. And that's where I was going early on when we were speaking. I was talking about how I'm begging for dubs to play in my show, and a lot of big producers come through, you know. I think I've rubbed shoulders and made friends with enough at the moment, but yeah, I've got a couple of little surprises that hopefully is going to blow your mind when you leave the decks when I first get on there. But we'll see.
3: Bring it on, brother. Bring it
2: on. All right, game on, mate. Game on. Mate, I'm going to say.
3: Do it, mate. Do it.
2: Thank you so much for joining us on D&B Hub's first birthday tonight, mate. We are all so keen to see you play tomorrow night. I'll be closing the night after you, and hopefully I can hold on to that crowd.
3: Yeah. Mate, thank you very much for having me on, and I can't wait for tomorrow, and let's have it up. Yeah. So can you tell me why, babe?

There it was, ladies and gentlemen, Circadian. Gonna be in town tomorrow night. What a night we've got. This is the brand new one released tomorrow by Lebowski and Mooney. Could On My

Oh, Kylie Smiley is locked in with that big smile. Always good to have you in with that big smile. Shout out to Adam for keeping the chef in check. Cooking it up.

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That is from the Big Snoop. Oh, Big Snoop. If anyone has more information about this man, please let me know.

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4: You're back at D&B Hub here at Fresh with Profeshto. And the rocket clock has struck 8 p.m. Oh, it feels good to get to this time, I tell you what. Can you believe it's been a year already? Not just for D&B Hub, but also for Your Shot. And I met some of my best buds at this event. This Saturday at Lion Arts is the registration day. Who's going to be there? Let me know. 0428 927 927. Who's entering this year? Hit me up. I'll be bumbling around. Come and say good day. Look like it's going to be a huge one this year. Talking about huge one, tomorrow night, D&B Hub VIP, my plus one giveaway. The second this track goes in, I'm going to send the guys out a code word, and the first one to send that code word, their name, is going to get that plus one VIP pass. I'll give you a drink card, you'll get free entry, and you get to rave with the crew. It's that time, my crew. It's time to get energized. 8 p.m. hour of power. I've got a lot of tracks to get through, so let's kick it off hard with D&Bubs. Thank goodness I didn't call it that. D&B Hub's first birthday celebrations. We're bringing it back with a bit with a to get that love and get your shout outs through to 0428 927 927. We got shout out going out to Zella Ray and another one. Massive big ups to Fat Controller. D&B Hub. First birthday on Fresh.

we have a winner so quick. So quick. Ali, congratulations. You are the VIP plus one.

And there it is. Tantron. With his brand new one, Cerberus. Oh, I've been having some fun with this.

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5: Yes, welcome back, Adelaide, to D&B Hub. You've been locked into the hour of power at Fresh 92.7 with Professor on the first D&B Hub birthday extravaganza. Here we are. We got 30 minutes left to D&B Hub, then it's on to the Resonate crew. I'm going to give a massive shout out. Going out to the Nate Dog, Mr. Wager, driving around, cranking it, loving it. Let's get this energy rolling, my crew. We got Blank Canvas. He sent in a brand new dub for the first birthday. The remix of S-Kid with Four Roars. To get those last minute shout-outs to 0428 927 927. Shout-outs to the Mally Stubster. And shout-outs, massive big one going out to Stomp Salvation. And we'll be seeing him at the Fresh 630, the Fresh 360 birthday party in June.

This is a brand new one from Bass Rust Records. The man Bunshin. This was called Agility. Sent in directly to the show from Bass Rust itself. Promo team.

We're making some big decisions in the show in the past couple of weeks for the future. I've been reaching out to all the record labels, all the artists. We got some big things on the way. Shout out to all the Adelaide crew putting it on. The Collective, Wicked Liquid. Tyber, Air, DMB, the whole crew. Pab putting it on. SB, Griff, Pace, all the MCs. We got a big year coming.

It is very easy to love, very easy to do this show when we have support like this man on this track. Clue, Blank Canvas, ETL, Bootleg, from his latest dub pack. Make sure you jump on and grab that one straight away. I've played four of his tracks tonight. Let's go.

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0: 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And congratulations to the VIP pass winner, Ali. 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

welcome, welcome to Resonation. This is a massive night for two reasons. First one, D&B Hub, first birthday. Massive shouts out to the Profesto.

and Lottie B in the studio mixing back to back for the first time tonight. This is going to be a very fun show. So make sure you stick around. It's more D&B for the next 2 hours. For the next four, in fact, because the ones and twos are up straight after. On Fresh 97, keep it locked. Lottie B in the mix.

0: And the text line, you already know, it's 0428 927 927. Let us know what you're doing. Lottie B in the mix. You're with myself, Roos. This is Resonation. You can also get to us on the Fresh app and on the socials.
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0: Daniel. 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Also going out to Lisa. And to the Gunda G. Hope you're somewhere warm. 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I think winter's nearly here. 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
3: Resonation, Fresh 92.7. Now, I'm very aware I just said bangers for the next half hour, but I forgot about this tune. This is Trex with Freddie B and Catherine Brenner. It's called Wipe the Page, and it's just something about it. It's lovely. All right, let's get into it. Shout outs to Benny Raw. Also out to the pad.

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Yes, yes, crew, you are locked into the ones and twos, Fresh 92.7's late night drum and bass show. 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My name is Amorosity and my co-hosts are Bright Eyed and Utter Sounds. And crew, I'm not live in the studio tonight, but stay tuned, I have a wicked show for you. And if you like what we do here at the ones and twos, follow us on Facebook to stay updated. And if you like my shows, I post them all on my SoundCloud and YouTube at Amorosity. This is the ones and twos, Adelaide's late night drum and bass show here on Fresh. My name is Amorosity. Keep it locked.

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stage and I'm like, oh my God, he's here. What's gonna happen now? Now I need to step up. I don't talk like that. I don't think like that. We're gonna make the party live. And I do my combination and I come in after man and I went in hard and I got reload. I didn't do that to Murphy. I'm up.

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My name is Amorosity, and I still have one more hour of drum and bass music for you tonight, so keep it locked. 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

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My name is Amorosity and I'm not live in the studio, but I've still got one more hour of drum and bass music for you tonight. 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And if you like what we do, give the ones and twos a follow on Facebook to stay updated. 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

rhythm. When echo we come round, ride the rhythm. We're kicking up some dust now, we arrive and kill it. Every time we touch down, the sky's the limit. Never feel I've lucked out, and boy, I ain't kidding. I love this life I'm living, the music sees me living. And yeah, it keeps on giving, it's got me on the billing. Now I'm vibing and I'm chilling, let me liven up your feelings. Want the prize, so keep on winning, don't never ever stop.

Fresh Fam and ADLDMB crew, keep locked with me, I'm Rossity. The ones and twos will be right back after a quick break for another 30 minutes of drum and bass here on Fresh 92.7.

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I am Amorosity, and I'm not live in the studio, but I still have half an hour of drum and bass music to share with you tonight. 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
1: Damn, phone's dead. Anyone using this PowerPoint?
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1: 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The beat of Adelaide, 7.02 right now. It's 15 degrees around town, going for a top of 19 today with a possible shower. Callum, how are we?
2: Very good. Should be asking you the question, how are you?
1: Yeah,
2: on,
1: better.
2: On the sick list.
1: Yeah, sick day. Just need a rest day, really. Honestly, we just want a short week.
2: We just get work to the bone. It's just what happens. Our body caves in, it happens, you know. Tom, of course, Embarrassing Mums is still going on, entering the courtroom, the last day of it, because it is happening tonight. So this is your last chance to come to the Paint and Sip for Mother's Day tonight at the Elephant Hotel. All you have to do is call up with an embarrassing story.
1: Yes, another thing that cuts off today, Generation Fresh, 5 p.m. today is your final chance to get your submissions in. 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
2: Great prize. Hopefully I see a few more contestants come into the arena on that one tonight.
1: Now, Callum, did you get a fun fact yesterday?
2: I did get a fun fact.
1: Oh,
2: yeah.
1: What was it?
2: Well, you just want to recycle my fun fact from yesterday.
1: I'm just curious. I didn't miss it.
2: It was actually International Password Day yesterday.
1: Oh.
2: And the most common password, what do you think it is?
1: Password.
2: No. One, two, three, four. Yeah. Five.
1: Six.
2: Yeah.
1: Well, this one's better.
2: Better fact.
1: Did you know back in 2007, Daniel Radcliffe wore the same outfit for 6 months?
2: What?
1: Yeah.
2: The same outfit?
1: The exact same outfit to frustrate paparazzi.
2: I like the password better.
1: No, shut up. We're back into the music. It's John Summit and the Chainsmokers.

0: It's Ray, Where Is My Husband, the David Guetta and Hypaton remix for your Friday morning. It's 7:15. 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
2: Tom, Instagram is getting rid of end-to-end encryption for its messages as of today. So what this means is those kind of end-to-end encryption messages mean that they can only be read by the sender and the recipient. So it means Instagram and Meta, the overarching company, can't look at your messages.
3: Yeah.
2: So they're getting rid of that, which is causing controversy in that it is a bit of a privacy breach that they can now look at all of our messages.
0: Yeah, well, technically, they always had that power. So, like, in investigations and stuff, they were able to unencrypt messages in the past.
2: Yeah, okay.
0: For police and stuff. Yeah. But now they're just getting rid of it full stop. A lot of people are using Telegram these days. Have you heard
2: now
0: of that?
2: I have. So, yeah, Telegram and WhatsApp are the two ones that still use the end-to-end encryption.
0: Yeah.
2: But, yeah, interesting one that obviously is causing that controversy with the privacy. But, yeah, like you said as well, it's an interesting one where, on one hand, without the encryption, it's easy to uncover criminal activity and, you know, otherwise it does feel like a privacy breach. In other news, sad news, Adelaide Crows is mourning the death of Mark Keane's brother, Vinny.
0: Yeah.
2: Vinny was had a battle with a terminal illness, so the Adelaide Football Club is extending their deepest sympathies to Mark Keane. And from us as well, we wish Mark Keane and his family our condolences and hope they're getting the support they need during this time.
0: Absolutely. He has gone home to Ireland to be with his family in this time. We send all our thoughts and prayers to him and his family and the Crows Football Club.
2: Yeah, absolutely.
0: At the moment.
2: No, incredibly sad. In a bit of lighter news, Tom, in a bit of sport, the men's Australian Open is set to be held in North Adelaide from 2028.
0: Oh.
2: So a bit of a change up. We're getting that. It's a new deal, a new sport thing in Adelaide that's going to be pretty huge. So it's actually going to be really interesting. It's going to be split alternate years with the Women's Australian Open. So that means there will be at least three men's and three women's opens held in Adelaide between 2028 and 2034.
0: Awesome.
2: So just way more golf.
0: Fantastic.
2: Bring on the golf. More live, more Australian Open. It's gonna be awesome.
0: That is some good news.
2: Yeah, absolutely.
0: 7:17, that's news from overnight for your Friday morning. You're with your mates, Tom and Callum.
1: Got an embarrassing mum's.

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0: Callum, Generation Fresh for 2026 is back and it's almost here. 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
2: Yes, very excited for this one. Obviously, your chance to get your own radio show here at Fresh, and it starts with a simple video, so get them in before tonight.
0: Yes, and the winner, obviously the winner, wins their own radio show, but last year, 8 out of the top 10 went on to radio careers.
2: How good is
0: whether
2: that?
0: Whether it's here in the Riverland or in the city or interstate, eight out of the top 10, a pretty good strike rate.
2: They did very, very well for themselves. Now, Tom, the corporate fat cat, one of them has shot us a text.
0: Came in through homing pigeon.
2: Yeah, the homing pigeon. A few swipes on the pigeon as well. The cat obviously wanted a feast, but the pigeon's given us a message with a few little teasers of some of the people that have applied leading up to it tonight. So we've got some pretty interesting candidates.
0: Yeah, a couple really funny female stand-up comics apparently have submitted.
2: Yeah, our first all-female trio.
0: Oh, is it?
2: Yeah.
0: Oh, I didn't realise it was a trio.
2: Yeah. Well, three girls. Cool. Three girls in a trio. That is very, very cool.
0: Excited for that.
2: A guy who had to be censored over 20 times in 30 seconds. Or is it Chopper Reed? Heath Franklin's Chopper is doing a bloody bit on Gen Fresh.
0: Yeah, apparently only 7 seconds of the audio of that entry is usable.
2: Right, okay, so we're just going to... Got someone who loves to swear. We'll see how they go.
0: Sailor.
2: And one contestant in the final 15 who could be 100% AI.
0: Now, is this an out-of-touch fat cat? You know, an old man who isn't sure if something's AI or not? Yeah. Surely there's not a fully AI... Surely not.
2: Surely there's not a chatbot.
0: I'm just going to put it out there. We're, no AI.
2: No, absolutely not.
0: I don't want to. I don't want to come to work and some bloody clanker is here behind the desk in my seat. Getting oil stains where I sit.
2: You dirty robot. Yeah, I wonder if it's the corporate fat cat taking the piss and like putting his own. I wonder if he's developed the AI. I wonder if he's chucked him in the ring as a laugh, or if it's actually someone doing it.
0: Wouldn't put it past the fat cat, to be honest.
2: Keep us on our toes.
0: 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If not, sit back and get ready to enjoy the show. There'll be voting, there'll be challenges.
2: Yes.
0: It'll be a lot of fun. It's 7:30, it's time for a news update.
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3: Hi, it's Sean, and here are your headlines. More than a dozen women and children connected to former Islamic State fighters have arrived in Australia from a refugee camp in Syria, with three women detained by police upon arrival. A 59-year-old man has died in hospital following a crash in Kilburn last week, and The Castle has been voted the greatest Aussie film of all time nearly 30 years after its release. Turning to sport, and Fremantle defeated Hawthorn by 15 points at Optus Stadium, extending their winning streak to 8 matches.
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3: Today we're heading for a top of 19 degrees with potential showers during the day, and right now in the city it is 14 degrees. 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I'll have traffic coming up for you in the next 15. 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
2: Mm. Bug!
1: Used to like bugs.
3: Really?
1: Yeah, I used to like collecting them. I had a whole thing in the backyard where you'd pick them up and you put them in the enclosure.
3: I feel like it's one of those things when you're a kid, every kid kind of gets into the ant farm thing.
1: Yeah, I had one of those.
3: Like from Kmart, you can buy the ant farm and have them walk around the glass
1: and
3: stuff.
1: Used to catch butterflies and everything. Used to love bugs, but now, I don't know, I've grown up. I find them gross. I find them annoying. I find them a little bit scary.
3: Scary, the bugs?
1: Some of them.
3: Flies?
1: Not flies, but like, I don't know, if a hornet's coming my way or a wasp, I'm thinking, oh shit.
3: Yeah. No, absolutely.
1: But I hate getting bitten. And I'm sporting a mozzie bite at the moment in probably the worst location you could have a mozzie bite.
3: All right, I'll try and guess this one. Worst location for a mozzie bite?
1: Yeah.
3: I'm going to say behind the ear?
1: No.
3: Between the fingers?
1: No, that is bad though.
3: The foot? The foot sucks.
1: No, yeah, bottom of the foot. I've had bottom that before. No, it's worse than that. Lower back.
3: The lower back?
1: I've got a mozzie tramp stamp.
3: Yeah, right.
1: At the moment. Now they won't leave me alone. They keep whistling at me. Yeah. Go away. I said later. It's like they think I'm on Hanson Road or something.
3: It's one of those ones. It's one of those ones, if you do go to get a tramp stamp tattoo, the artist is going to look at your lower back and say, oh, you're already marked. You're already marked by the mozzie.
1: Yeah. Yeah,
3: the you already got groupie. The stamp. Yeah, exactly right.
1: But the worst part is trying to itch your lower back. It almost looks like you're going for an arse.
3: For your bum. Yeah. Yeah, you can't escape it, can you?
1: No.
3: You can't turn around to people and say, hey, look, I'm actually scratching my tramp stamp, mozzie bite.
1: Yeah. I don't know what's worse.
3: Yeah.
1: I'm just scratching my bum, I swear. Yeah. Look, I do want to go to the text line on 0428927927. Adelaide, what do you think the worst place to get a mozzie bite is?
3: The worst place. So we've had this discussion before. I think the worst place, maybe I reckon for a looks thing on the forehead, smack bang in the forehead, and then you're itching your forehead all the time.
1: I don't know if I've gotten on the forehead before.
3: No, I haven't either, but I think that would be the worst, right?
1: Yeah, I mean, no. I'm sticking with the tramp stamp.
3: You're going tramp stamp?
1: I think it's the worst spot.
3: Yeah, okay.
1: I think it is the worst spot. Let us know where you've been bitten if you think it's worse than the tramp stamp. 0428 927 927. Worst place to get a mozzie bite, Adelaide. You're with Tom and Callum. Let's get a road update.
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5: In Northfield, traffic is building on East Avenue, heading southbound to Rye Avenue. Over in Theberton, it's bumper to bumper on South Road, heading southbound to Henley Beach Road. And in Brighton, expect delays on Jetty Road, heading eastbound to Tor Avenue. Watch out for speed cameras on Port Road, Alberton, and Bridge Road, Salisbury East. More news and traffic in 15. 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

0: It's Ultra Beat with Pretty Green Eyes for your Friday morning. It's 10 to 8. You're hanging out with Tom and Callum. And Callum, it's Bug Chat.
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0: Fry Bug Chat.
2: Fry yeah. Bug Gay. Thank God it's Bug Friday.
0: TGIBF. That's what I always say. Hey, I was telling you before that I've got a mozzie bite in what I think is the worst place to get a mozzie bite, and it is in the tramp stamp area.
2: Yeah, yeah. One crazy night with the mozzie, and now you got the tramp stamp.
0: One thing led to another. It was sucking blood. And
2: crazy wild scenes.
0: Crazy night. And now I've got all these mozzies whistling at me as I walk by. Yeah. But we've asked you, is there a worse place than the tramp stamp? What is the worst place to get bitten by a mozzie? Had Timothy text in, Callum. Mm, he said.
2: He did.
0: The worst place to get a mosquito bite is most certainly, and these are scientific terms, on your testicles, your... Oh, God, I just don't know.
2: I mean, the anatomy is, like, it's correct. It's a scientifically accurate thing. You can say it. We're not going to get in trouble. I'll say it. The penis.
0: God, we're juveniles. or near Uranus, there is no question.
2: Yeah.
0: No, I've never had any near that.
2: No.
0: Those three areas.
2: I do have questions for Timothy in how he's been bitten in those areas. Like, is he a nudist or does he camp in the nude or what happened?
0: I guess just sleeping nude. I mean, I don't know. I sleep nude.
2: Did he go on a camping trip with his mates and they dacked him or something and stole his pants? Like, why is he getting bitten down there? Emma has texted in saying the worst place to get a mosquito bite is on the eyelid because your eyelid puffs up and you look like the Elephant Man.
0: Okay. I've also never been bitten on the eyelid.
2: No, I haven't either. That'd be a tough one.
0: Jacob here, the worst place to get a mozzie bite on the eye. Okay, when I was a kid, it would swell up my whole eye and had to go to the hospital.
2: Wow, the hospital. Hospital yeah. scenes for a mozzie bite.
0: Have you been bitten by on the eye by a mozzie?
2: I don't think so.
0: No, I don't think I have.
2: No.
0: I guess when you're sleeping, maybe that's when they'd get you.
2: That'd
0: but
2: be
0: I think
2: hardcore.
0: If a mozzie came by, I'd swat it away.
2: Well, I've been pretty fortunate with the mozzie bites, I have to say, like, after
0: Here
2: reading
0: I
2: some
0: am
2: of these.
0: Thinking a tramp stamp was bad. Yeah. Yeah.
2: I've had this from Johnny. He said, worst spot is on your ankle, on the top of the foot.

0: have to wear steel caps all day. You can't itch it.
1: Oh, yeah, that'd be tough.
0: Mm, I'm not really wearing steel caps.
1: No, I take my shoes off if I need to itch.
0: Yeah, but on the top of the foot is very annoying.
1: Got another one here. I once got bitten so many times all over my legs and ankles that the doctor had to knock me out with meds for 2 days until they healed enough to stop itching.
0: Wow.
1: God. Wow.
0: Where are you going for that?
1: The Amazon.
0: Yeah.
1: Isn't that how you get, like, malaria?
0: Yeah, just mozzie infestation.
1: 2 days knocked out.
0: Yeah.
1: Gee whiz.
0: Worst mozzie bite is in between your toes.
1: Yeah, I've had that. That's pretty bad. I'm sticking by the tramp stamp.
0: Yeah. Though, so. What else have we got?
1: Brandon texting in, the upper lip or bottom of your nose. People think you're just picking your nose all the time.
0: Yeah. Yeah, that's not what you want, is it?
1: Well, it depends who you are.
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1: In Jepps Cross, traffic is slow on Port Wakefield Road heading southbound to Cavern Road. Over in Rainella, it's bumper to bumper on Old South Road heading southbound to Rainella Bypass Road. And in Eastwood, traffic is building on Glen Osmond Road heading northbound to Greenhill Road. Watch out for speed cameras on Hart Street, Glanville and the Grove Way, Golden Grove.
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2: Hey, it's Sean, and here's what's happening. More than a dozen women and children linked to former Islamic State fighters have arrived in Australia after leaving a refugee camp in Syria nearly 2 weeks ago. Three women were detained by police after landing in Melbourne and Sydney via Doha. A 59-year-old man has died in hospital a week after a crash on Grand Junction Road in Kilburn. Police are continuing to investigate the crash, which involved a Hyundai sedan and a Toyota van near the Cavern Road intersection. And The Castle has been voted Australia's favourite movie of all time by readers of The Age and the Sydney Morning Herald nearly 30 years after its release. Turning to sport, and Fremantle has continued its red-hot form, beating Hawthorn by 15 points at Optus Stadium. The Dockers kicked the final 5 goals of the game to secure their 8th straight win, ending Hawthorn's 7-game unbeaten streak.
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2: Today we're heading for a top of 19 degrees with potential showers during the day, and right now in the city it is 16 degrees. 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I'll have traffic coming up for you in the next 15. 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
0: Since the inception of their bromance, Tom and Callum have done pretty much everything. 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
3: Damn, phone's dead. 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
4: 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All right, get ready for the Shane Warne flipper.
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6: Liftoff. 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
7: Yeah, it's happy Friday, Adelaide. You're hanging out with Tom and Callum. It is 8.04, which means we are 1 hour away to getting into our pub for your Friday knockoffs, where we take your song requests on 0428 927 927.
8: God, getting some coming through already. Some early pub goers knocking at the door. So keep them coming through and we'll try and get to them in an hour.
7: We had one come in at 5:45.
8: 5:45? In the 5 bracket?
7: In 5:43.
8: Wow.
7: Yeah. Corey. Don't worry, Corey, we'll get it planned later on in an hour's time.
8: Really, really early there. Must love the pub. There you go. Tom coming up as well. We've got Embarrassing Mums. The courtroom will be open once again to try and get the last remaining mums off to our Pain and Sip later tonight.
7: Yeah, 6 o'clock tonight at the Elephant. It's up next. Right now, it's Eli Oaks and Lavinia. Borderline.

0: It's Wilkinson with Too Close for your Friday morning. You're hanging out with Tom and Callum. It is 8:13 and Fresh Home, sponsored by Homestart. 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Right now it's time to go into the courtroom.
1: In the embarrassing courtroom, the mums are represented by two separate yet equally important groups. The mums who embarrass the kids and the kids who are embarrassed. These are their stories.
0: Yes, Callum, the embarrassing mum courtroom. It's the last chance with us to get your last-minute invites to our Mother's Day event this evening. 6 o'clock at the Elephant. Fully catered paint and sip event thanks to our mates at Temple Day Spa.
2: How good is this? Can't wait for it. It's going to be a lot of fun. Never done a paint and sip before, and from what I've heard, it is just very chill. Very chill, having a few drinks, having a bit of a laugh. So that's what you can expect, and if you want to come, definitely get involved if you're not doing anything later tonight.
0: Yeah, fully catered drinks, nibbles, plus one lucky mum walking away with a detox soak escape package from Temple Day Spa designed to melt stress and restore calm just in time for Mother's Day this Sunday.
2: How good is that?
0: Yes. Now, Callum, this morning, to get the ball rolling, I'll share a story, and I'll give you a choice since it's our last day doing it. Do you want a story of mum embarrassing me or me embarrassing mum?
2: All right. It's the last one we're doing. I'm going to have to go with you embarrassing your mum.
0: Me embarrassing my mum?
2: Yeah.
0: Okay.
2: Is it a good story? Is that what you're hoping for? Or are you hoping for the other one? Is it going to be one of those? You're like, no, I'm just going to do the other.
0: Yeah, no, it's a fine enough story. I don't know how mum will feel about it if she's listening.
2: Okay.
0: But you know the classic thing when, you know, you're being a bit of a brat and your mum's driving and they do the thing where they pull over and be like, you can walk home.
2: Yeah, of course.
0: You want to walk home?
2: Yep.
0: Well, one day I was being an absolute brat in the back seat. I'd been picked up from my mate's house and we were going home, and I obviously just didn't want to go.
2: Yeah, probably had a sugar rush, just going mental in the back seat.
0: Yeah, yeah, not being a good kid. So I don't hold anything against my mum.
2: Yeah, for sure.
0: She pulled over the car and did the whole like, you can get out and walk home if you're going to be like this. So I did. I got out and I called her bluff. I got out the car.
2: And you started walking.
0: And I started walking. I had no idea where I was. I mean, now I know. I was in Walkerville, but I had to, back then.
2: The mystical land of Walkerville. When you're a kid, Walkerville probably seems like Middle Earth.
0: I was like 9 or 10. I had no idea where I was. Just started walking. The mum obviously knew she had to get me back in the car. So she's driving alongside down this suburban road as I'm walking, shouting at me like, Thomas, get back in the car. Where are you going? I'm like, you told me to get
2: out. Yeah, well, you said it. You said it.
0: Man, did I show her?
2: No, it is a good one. It is a good one.
0: Over to you now, Adelaide. 1300 73 73 74. Call up and join us in the embarrassing mum courtroom. Did you embarrass her? Did she embarrass you?
2: Yeah, it could go either way. It doesn't have to just be one of those stories, so let us know.
0: 1300 73 73 74 to come along to our Mother's Day event this evening at the Elephant from 6. 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
5: In Glenelg, traffic is building on Tapleys Hill Road heading southbound to Anzac Highway. Over in Woodville West, it's bumper to bumper on Woodville Road heading northbound to Findon Road. And in Kingston Park, traffic is slow on Newland Avenue heading southbound to Sherlock Road. Watch out for speed cameras on Military Road, Semaphore Park and Victoria Road, Birkenhead. 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

0: It's Rufus DeSole. You are right for your Friday morning. It's 8:25 and we're heading to court.
1: In the embarrassing courtroom, the mums are represented by two separate yet equally important groups. The mums who embarrass the kids and the kids who are embarrassed. These are their stories.
2: Yes, the embarrassing mum courtroom, where you get your chance to come along to our paint and sip tonight at the Elephant Hotel right next door. It's going to be a very fun affair with all the mums just chilling, having a few wines and stuff, and full spread of food, paint and sip. So we want to get as many people there as we can.
0: Yeah, plus prizes from our friends at Temple Day Spa, Unley and Semaphore, the Mother's Day gift that's just for her. This is your last chance to get an invite with us this morning. So, Callum, it's a story of whether you embarrass your mum or she embarrassed you. Julian in Campbelltown, we'll kick things off with you, mate. How are you? Please approach
3: the
0: stand.
3: Hey, Matt,
2: very good.
3: Good, thanks. So it's another car story, good old car story when we were kids. I was probably about 9 or 10 on the way home from school. Somehow got the front seat against my older brother. Yeah. But anyway, pulling into the driveway, and it was one of those lessons of keep your seatbelt on before while the car's moving.
0: Yeah.
3: So, you know, waiting, pulled in, and mum was doing this little stop-start thing, saying keep your seatbelt on till we stop.
2: Yeah.
3: I took my seatbelt off. She stopped, started. My head went straight through the windscreen.
2: Oh, no.
0: Whoa.
2: You're That's kidding. Hectic.
3: Straight through. Nah.
2: Is this...
3: Smashed the windscreen, bloodied my forehead up.
2: Yeah, yeah. That's crazy. Is that is that something that you bring up with your... Well, as you were growing up, I guess you could use that in your ammo of arguments against your mum that, you know...
3: Yeah, remember that time.
2: Yeah, exactly right.
0: Julian, I feel like you're a guy that's never going to lose two truths and a lie.
3: Because I've got so many truths and no one would believe them. No, that was it.
2: But
3: the thing was, I used to crack my head open so often that it wasn't even a big deal.
2: Really?
0: Jeez.
2: Like Humpty Dumpty.
0: Well, what else?
3: Like, oh,
0: what else did you crack your head on?
3: I used to fall off my bike all the time, jump out of cubby house windows. I don't know. I had an older brother. We ran amok.
2: Yeah, yeah. God, what a life. How's the noggin now? Do you have any scars or anything? Or a
3: lot of scars.
2: Yeah, yeah. Wow.
3: Julian. Yeah, I don't shave my head often.
0: You're guilty, mate. We'll see you
2: Very
0: tonight
2: guilty.
0: At our Mother's Day
3: awesome.
0: Event with
3: Thanks
0: your mum.
3: Thanks so much, guys.
0: No worries. Cheers.
2: Ivona in Mawson Lakes. Can you tell her? Can you approach the stand?
4: Hello, I'm here. How are you? Good morning to everyone.
2: Good morning.
0: Good morning. Ivona, please tell us what happened. Who embarrassed who?
4: Okay, I actually embarrassed my kids. So, actually, it was my son. So, he was in year six and he had a little friend that he just made at school because this is reception, right?
0: Yeah.
4: So, you want to get in with the mums?
0: Yeah,
4: so
0: of course.
4: So, one of the mums said, oh, how about we organise a little play date with my son Dylan and your son? And I was like, okay, sure, let's do that. But guess what? I forgot her name. She had introduced herself and I thought, oh. So I put her name in my phone as Dylan, okay? So that's the backstory.
2: Yeah, okay.
4: Fast forward a couple of months and I've got a really cute neighbour living next door to me. And I was trimming some trees down and some of the branches fell into his yard. So I thought, oh, here's my opportunity to message him, right? So I've jumped on the phone and I've put Dylan in and I've written a message saying, hey, gorgeous. I've thrown some branches over your fence. If you don't mind, just throw them back so I can clean them up. A couple seconds later, I get a text message. Super excited, right? Answer the text message and it said, hey, I'm not living next door to you.
2: Oh.
4: I'm Simone and Dylan's mum.
2: So you were on the flirt and got the number mixed up.
4: I did. Then I had to face these people, right? But then to make it even better, the next day I've gone into work and I'm having a chat with the receptionist and I've said to her, you wouldn't believe what I did yesterday. Check this out. So I've opened up the text message and I'm showing her the text messages. In the meantime, we're laughing, carrying on. I'm holding down the speaker button, the audio thing.
0: Yeah.
4: And I've sent our conversation to her as well.
2: Oh, whoa. Someone get you off the phones.
0: Ivona, guilty. Guilty
2: Absolutely
0: as
2: guilty.
0: You're coming along tonight to our Mother's Day event. We'll see you there.
4: Thank you so much.
2: Cheers,
0: Thank
2: Ivona.
0: You. Great story. You're with Tom and Callum. It's up our state. We'll get you a news update here.
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6: In Richmond, it's stop start on Richmond Road heading eastbound to South Road. Over in Pasadena, traffic is congested on 5 Ash Drive heading northbound to Day Drive. And in Rose Park, it's slow going on Fullerton Road heading northbound to the Britannia roundabout. Watch out for speed cameras on Lady Gowrie Drive, North Haven and Tolma Road, Elizabeth Park.
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7: Hi, it's Sean, and here are your headlines. More than a dozen women and children connected to former Islamic State fighters have arrived in Australia from a refugee camp in Syria, with three women detained by police upon arrival. The new $60 million Hotel Panorama has opened in Adelaide South, designed to become a major community hub. And today marks Sir David Attenborough's 100th birthday. The iconic broadcaster took to social media to thank everyone for all the well wishes. Turning the sport, in Port Adelaide have dropped Todd Marshall for tonight's clash against the Western Bulldogs at Adelaide Oval.
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7: Today we're heading for a top of 19 degrees with potential showers throughout the day. And right now in the city, it is 16 degrees. Generation Fresh entries close 5 p.m. tonight. 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

0: Morgan Seatree and Carla Monroe, Beat is Jumping for your Friday morning. It's 8:38. 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
1: Tom, you're not going to remember everything from your childhood as a kid, right?
0: No.
1: Things go out the window and you just forget.
0: Sure. So I mean, I don't know.
1: Yeah, you wouldn't know, I guess. But it's great when your parents fill you in on things that you had no idea about, stuff in your life from your childhood. And I copped one of those the other night at dinner, something I had no idea about when I was younger. So the story goes, apparently when I first started school, reception, I really didn't want to go.
0: Yeah.
1: I refused.
0: Yeah.
1: I absolutely just would not go to school
0: Why?
1: Right, because I just didn't want to go. I think it was classic just kid not wanting to go to school, just hates it there or whatever.
0: I feel like, you know, when you first go in though, it's exciting.
1: Must have worn out. Must have worn thin.
0: Well, day two.
1: Day two, yeah, exactly right. This sucks. How long do I have to do this for? But my mum found a kind of bargaining system to get me to go to school, and that was if I get given a hot dog every day to eat, I will go to school.
0: Well, that's before school?
1: I think
0: a hot dog for breakfast.
1: No, I think at school, so like recess or whatever,
0: like lunch orders.
1: Yeah. If I got a hot dog every day, I would attend. And it got to the point where the teacher apparently had a bit of a crack at my mum actually, and said, "Why is he eating hot dogs every day?" And then she was like, "He won't go to school unless he has the hot dogs." And then the teacher's being like, "You know, it's not nutritious. Like, he can't be having hot dogs every day." And she's like, "I know that, but he won't go unless I give him a hot dog." So I was absolutely, apparently, bit of history about my childhood. I was absolutely nuts for hot dogs at one point, that I used it as bargaining chips to go to school.
0: This is funny. I'm pretty sure I've told this story on air before, but when I went to kindy, my ritual was every single day I went to kindy, I'd come home. You come home at lunchtime, and I would have a hot dog and watch Toy Story 2 every day.
1: Hot dog kindy. And Toy Story 2.
0: Hot dog and Toy. I watched that movie and ate a hot dog every day after kindy the entire time I was there.
1: No other Toy Story?
0: Nah, just Toy Story 2.
1: No other variation on the food?
0: Nah, just
1: hot dog.
0: Maybe I'd switch it up from tomato sauce to barbecue sauce. I don't remember. I don't know. Would I put cheese on it? I don't know. I just know I had a hot dog every day. I loved it.
1: What a
0: crazy Tom and Callum lore. It's like we were meant for each other.
1: Yeah, bound by the hot dogs. Yeah, when you look up at the stars, it's us and a hot dog shape. You know, you got the...
0: Are you seeing the hot dog too, brother? Yeah. Every night when I was in kindy, I'd look out my window, see the hot dog constellation. You were also looking out your window, looking at the hot dog constellation. Never did we know it would end up here.
1: Can you hear me, Mr. Hot Dog Friend? Can you, like, yeah,
0: hot
1: you know,
0: dogs, can you hear me?
1: You know, you have, like, what is it, twin flames and stuff like that?
0: Yeah, yeah.
1: We're twin hot dogs just roaming around the galaxy waiting to connect over such a glorious food.
0: Twin dogs. You know what? I still love hot dogs. I still love hot dogs.
1: I do too.
0: I go crazy. If I see a Wendy's, you don't see many Wendy's around. If I see a Wendy's, I'm going... I was going to say I'm going ham, but I guess I'm going hot dog.
1: The last two times I got Wendy's, I'll paint the picture how much I like hot dogs. I was the most recent time I was extremely full, just had lunch, saw a Wendy's, had to go.
0: You got to do
1: had
0: it.
1: Had to go. Didn't
0: you
1: need
0: do
1: to.
0: It.
1: Had to do it.
0: It's like seeing a unicorn. Seeing
1: a Wendy's. I know, because they're so far and few between these days. And the last time I went to the dentist, and you know how the dentist is like, oh, you can't eat anything within half an hour or whatever. I walked downstairs out of the lobby of the dentist. There's a Wendy's right there. And I was like, screw it, mate. Screw it. Up yours to the dentist. I'm having a Wendy's.
0: I'm going to put it out here there. I don't think there's anyone that likes hot dogs more than us.
1: I don't think so either. I think we're the hot dog kings.
0: I think we're the hot dog guys. Maybe Joey Chestnut, the competitive
1: eater. The guy who eats, yeah.
0: Who ate like 63 hot dogs
1: in
0: 20
1: minutes
0: or something.
1: Yeah. Yeah, crazy.
0: Yeah. Well, let's go to the phones here. We'll put it to the test. 1-300-73-73-74. Do you reckon you love hot dogs more than us?
1: And you've heard the facts. You've heard what was going on in our childhood that led us to this this craze about the hot dogs. Do you like it better than us? Why?
0: We were molded by the hot dogs.
1: Absolutely.
0: We were born in the hot dogs.
1: 100%. We were born around the butter and the sauce of the hot dog.
0: Do you think you love hot dogs more than us? Call up and prove it on 1-300-73-73-74. We got double passes to the Sample Host Plus regular matches. they usually do a good hot dog too.
1: They do,
0: to be honest.
1: Great.
0: So if you want to go there to the Sample, get yourself a hot dog. Prove how much you love hot dogs to us right now. 1-300-73-73-74. And a Callum, if no one calls, it just goes to show.
1: We're the hot dog guys.
0: No one believes they like hot dogs more than us.
1: I don't think anyone's going to call.
0: We'll get a road update.
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3: In the CBD, watch out for delays on West Terrace heading northbound to Sir Donald Bradman Drive. Over in Kensington, it's bumper to bumper on Port Rush Road heading northbound to Kensington Road. And in Melrose Park, traffic is building on South Road heading southbound to Dawes Road. Watch out for speed cameras on Saints Road, Salisbury Plain and One Tree Hill Road, Golden Grove. 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

0: Tiger's new song, Don't Worry Baby.
1: Is that a good one?
0: Purge siren in it?
1: Yeah. It's a great song, hey.
0: Cool.
1: Do you like it?
0: Yeah, it's cool.
1: Yeah, it's a good
0: Purge
1: one.
0: Purge siren caught me off guard. Hey, it's 10 to 9. You're with your mates, Tom and Callum, and we are discussing the dogs.
1: Yes, the hot dogs of our childhood. We found out that we have a mutual interest in this sounds ridiculous.
0: We have an affinity for hot dogs.
1: Yeah, exactly.
0: Apparently, we're into the dogs.
1: Was with my parents for dinner, and Mum dropped this story that when I was a kid, I would only go to school if I got purchased a hot dog for me. So I was having a hot dog every day for quite a long time.
0: And when I was in kindy, I'd come home every day from school, get a hot dog, watch Toy Story 2.
1: Great.
0: Little
1: food.
0: Did we know, before we even knew each other,
1: bound by the hot dogs.
0: We were bound by the dog.
1: And that's led us to believe that we like hot dogs more than anyone else. There's no one else that likes hot dogs as much as Tom and Callum.
0: Honestly, we could do a whole 3-hour show just talking about hot dogs, different styles of
1: Absolutely.
0: Dogs. Sauerkraut on a dog?
1: What on earth were we doing when we did the biggest lottery ever and we're doing chili sauce for a whole show? Why weren't we eating bloody...
0: Joey Chestnut's record.
1: Five hot dogs every time we go on air or something. That would have been fun.
0: We can do that Monday.
1: Probably would smash out of the park. Don't even have to do it for a lottery or anything. Just happy to do it.
0: So we are putting it to the test. We're trying to see if anyone out there likes hot dogs more than us. We've had Diane text in saying there really is nothing like two dudes discussing their hot dogs.
1: Yeah, absolutely. No? Glad you like our chat, Diane.
0: Glad you're into it. We can keep talking about it.
1: For sure. Adam has been a bit of a buzzkill on the text line. Hot dogs are good, but they're super bad for you. One of the worst processed meats out there.
0: What isn't bad for you these days? You know, breathing in the air could be bad
1: Look,
0: for you.
1: We know they're bad. They're bad for you, I guess, but, you know, they're great.
0: I'm going to continue
1: awesome.
0: To eat.
1: Yeah, I'm not going to think
0: no
1: about
0: one
1: that.
0: Can turn me off
1: no,
0: of the dogs.
1: Absolutely not.
0: Hey, we've got Sunny from Sunnyside on the phone. Sunny, are you a hot dog champion like us?
2: Boys, brothers from another mother.
1: Yes.
2: I am definitely wearing the hot dog crown for sure. I used to play softball down at West Lakes years ago when I was like in the late 80s, and they had a joint around the corner called Heavenly Hot Dogs.
1: Oh, yeah.
2: And about... Yeah. And then they closed down in 2019. I must have had too many breweries. And I was like, you know what, hubby, we should get a hot dog van and start making hot dogs for the town. And we did. And it absolutely launched.
1: Well, hot dog.
2: Yeah, mate. It was massive. We had a dog called the Godfather, and it was a 10-hour slow-cooked bolognese,
1: oh,
2: cheese, garlic sauce, bacon, and a bit of onion.
1: Wow.
2: And we ended up buying a building. We bought a building in Murray Bridge called Heavenly Hot Dogs, and it just went

0: absolutely ape. It was awesome.
1: So you had a...
0: I might have this, boys. Sorry.
1: You had an HQ for the hot dogs.
0: I had a HQ, man. We went all over South Australia with it. I'm now Glorious Grub. So go have a perv at my hot dogs and I'll bring you boys some in.
1: Yeah, come on in. Yeah. Absolutely. Sonny, I didn't realise this was... It's so funny when you hear the backstory of someone's life that they love the hot dogs. I had no idea about you, this about you. But, yes, bring them in. We would love that.
0: I will. I'll definitely let your team know when I'm coming down and I will... Later, I'll do some plain ones because not everybody likes some bolognese and or slaw on a dog, but yeah. I'll mix it up for you.
2: Sonny, speaking of the toppings, what's your favourite hot dog combination?
0: Mate, I'm going to... Well, the Preach is pretty good. That was mustard, homemade slaw, cheese, and barbecue sauce.
2: Oh,
0: that was pretty
2: nice.
0: Wicked. And we got the American-style Franks, mate, the big ones, you know, they're nice and juicy. Look, listen to me. I'm salivating I got this in a bag.
1: Tom, I think we've met our match for the hot dog lovers out there.
2: Sonny,
0: I'm a little passionate, boys.
2: There must be some sort of relation between the three of us, right?
0: There's got to be. I'm absolutely certain of it.
1: Got hot dog in our blood.
2: Sonny, we got a double pass to the Host Bus sample regular match coming your way.
1: Cheers, Sonny.
0: Woo-hoo! Bingo.
2: Cheers. Thanks. Keen to try those hot dogs. That is one of the beautiful perks of this job, isn't it?
1: It's like it's a community. We're all friends with each other, the hot dog lovers.
2: Stuff it. Should we get a hot dog after the show?
1: I reckon, yeah.
2: Let's do it.
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1: Hey, it's Sean, and here's what's happening. More than a dozen women and children linked to former Islamic State fighters have arrived in Australia after leaving a refugee camp in Syria nearly 2 weeks ago. Three women were detained by police after landing in Melbourne and Sydney via Doha. The $60 million Hotel Panorama has officially opened on Goodwood Road in Adelaide South after 5 years of development. The five-storey venue includes 77 hotel rooms and a rooftop bar, with owners hoping it becomes a key hospitality destination for the area. And today marks Sir David Attenborough's 100th birthday. The iconic broadcaster took to social media to thank everyone for all the well wishes. Turning the sport in Port Adelaide has left Todd Marshall out of the side for tonight's game against the Western Bulldogs at Adelaide Oval. The selection call comes as Port looks to bounce back in front of a home crowd after their loss against the Crows last weekend.
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1: Today we're heading for a top of 19 degrees with potential showers throughout the day, and right now in the city it is 15 degrees. 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
1: Oh, it's good to be back.
2: Isn't it? Oh, it's just rolled around again.
1: Friday Knockoffs, if you're new around here, this is where we take your song requests on 0428 927 927.
2: Cheers.
1: From the comfort of our pub. Yeah, got the fire roaring now that the cold weather's coming through.
2: Oh, it's beautiful, isn't it?
1: I mean, it's just a junkyard fire of some crushed up chairs.
2: Who cares?
1: Yeah, they were broken anyway, those chairs.
2: Yeah, once again, it's part of the charm. It's part of the allure of our pub that we're not fancy, you know, stuck up, putting a fancy fireplace in.
1: Nah.
2: We're rugged.
1: Yeah. Oh, cheers to that.
2: Yeah, cheers. Keeps the bills low.
1: Now, for the next hour, we're taking your song requests. Get them in on 0428 927 927. When you send in your song request, let us know what you like to drink. We'll pick it up from the bar for you. And I've got these two drinks ready to go for Corey, who's been patiently waiting since 5:43 this morning. Couple of Bloody Marys to listen to Go by the Chemical Brothers with. Ooh. Absolutely. There you go, Corey. You're with Tommy Callum for your Friday Knockoffs here on Fresh 92.7. 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
1: Is that him? 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
1: Yes, here with your mates Tom and Callum for your Friday morning, for your Friday Knockoffs. Thanks to everyone who stopped by the bar with a great song request so far. Still plenty more time to go. It's only 9:17. We're going till 10.
2: Yeah, absolutely. Some great ones coming through already. From Paul, we had Good Morning Boys. Could you please play Kid Dynamite by Groove Terminator? For my girlfriend Tam. Happy Mother's Day to her from Tyler. And a bourbon and coke for me and a vodka and orange for Tam. Very nice. There you go.
1: Absolutely. Yes, happy Mother's Day to all the mothers out there. Friday knockoffs, bring your mum into the pub.
2: Absolutely. Everyone's welcome.
1: Everyone. We also had Callum Aurelio texting in, please play Marlon Hofstadt, One Night of Love in a Wild Turkey and Coke.
2: Mm. Great choice on the drink, great choice on the track.
1: Yes, and as well, we had Jess texting in, my request for knockoffs is the Circadian remix of Good Luck from Basement Jacks. Would love a Cooper's Ale from the bar. No worries.
2: No worries. Hey,
1: I hope you don't mind us in a can.
2: Fun fact as well.
1: Pipes aren't working.
2: Yeah, exactly right. They never do. Fun fact about Circadian, he was on Dan Behub last night. Profesto interviewed him.
1: Yeah, really?
2: Yeah, to celebrate because you were sick yesterday, so didn't get around to heaps. But Profesto, Dan Behub, 1 year, 1 year old. The
1: one,
2: show.
1: 1 year
2: not,
1: old.
2: I'm not saying Profesto is 1 year old.
1: God.
2: Baby Profesto on the DJ decks. No, D&B Hub, the show, turned one yesterday.
1: Can't get the image out of my mind.
2: So, he had Circadian on, which is awesome stuff. So, congrats to him for leaking that interview.
1: Yeah, absolutely. Now, Callum, it's time for us to go back to the bar. Keep your song requests coming in on 0428 927 927. Let us know what you want from the bar, and we'll get it for you when we come back.
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0: 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Fresh.
1: Let's take them back to 1982 just quickly. I came into this world and Mama thought, I'ma name this little boy Paul. Plain old, boring old Paul. And I always thought, if I had a different name, would my life be different?